Come on, I can wait all night. What's it gonna be, boy? Yes or no? What's it gonna be, boy? Yes?

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1: We are music.
2: The last time we talked, Mr. Smith, you reduced me to

0: Our music.
1: Nostalgie.
2: Informer, you know, say that I'm a snowman, I go blame. I like keep on bum damn. Take the man that say that I'm a snowman, stamp somewhere down the lane.